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There's a shoulder where death comes to cry. 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
2: Toast. Egg, bacon, sausages, coffee. Tomatoes. Marmalade. I like marmalade. Toast.
1: Marmalade. I like marmalade. Yes, porridge is nice. Any cereal, I like all cereal. Yes, porridge is nice.
2: Oh, God.
1: Any cereal, I like all cereal. Yes, porridge is nice.
2: Oh, God.
1: Any cereal, I like all cereal. Yes, porridge is nice.
2: Oh, God.

0: got a terrible back. When I work, it hurts me. You know what I mean, John?
1: Well, he's sort of there. When driving on the road, he has a sleep. He's sort of there. He's ready for the gig. When driving on the road, he has a sleep.
0: Oh, no.
1: He's ready for the gig. When driving on the road, he has a sleep.
0: I've got all the electrical stuff. I can't afford that. So I'm not really electrical.

Las Vegas. Their chips were once mountains, but they came here to play. They could take me if they wanted, but I have nothing worth counting. And like sands of Nevada, they go drifting here.